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1: Is originally from Canada. In college, she fell in love with a man from Iceland and moved to his home country where they raised a family. She became a working mom of four and her husband was a professor. They lived a simple, low-key life, y'all. That is until he decided to run for president of the country and won. Suddenly, she was first lady and traveling the world from Buckingham Palace to the White House. What? It's all part of her new memoir, The First Lady Next Door. Please welcome the former first lady of Iceland, Eliza Reid. Crazy. So it turned upside down in a very short amount of time, right?
2: Really short. The campaign was 7 weeks long. So it was pretty fast.
1: Oh my goodness. How did you pivot?
2: I don't really know how I did it, but I think if anybody has young kids, know you just kind of get on with things.
1: Boy.
2: And our kids at the time were 2, 4, 6, and 8 years old. And, you know, there's no time to think about it. All I could do was Google how to curtsy because I was going to go and meet kings and queens at some point soon. And thought, boy, I hope my farm upbringing in Canada is going to help me in this new role.
0: Sagði Eliza Reid meðal annars við hana Kelly Clarkson í þessum þætti sem var sýndur fyrir einhverjum 2 vikum síðan. 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